I've lost count of the hours, and I've lost track of the days. In fact, I've lost just about everything since you went away. Everything that is, except the memories you left me. And that's one thing that no one can mar. I don't know who you're with. I don't even know where you've gone. My only hope is that someday you might hear this song, and you'll know that I wrote it especially for you. And I love you.

This flame in my heart is like an eternal fire. 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And I haven't been able to put out one little flicker, not even with all of these tears. My friends all think I'm crazy, and maybe

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Remember, there's nothing you can't do. So believe and be brave.

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She wants to play with the toys a while. And school's out early, and soon we'll be learning, and the lesson today is how.

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Way I'm looking at you, whatever. Keep looking at me. Getting scared now, right? Don't feel me, baby. It's just Justin.